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1: Hi, hello, this is me, RJ Sudhir, your host for the podcast Executive Lens. Today, we are going to talk about a leader. Some leaders build businesses. Some leaders create experiences. And today's guest does both exceptionally well. As the CEO of Asset Properties Management, he stands at the forefront of creating experiences and creating spaces that people not just visit, but fall in love with and truly connect with. We have with us the CEO of Asset Properties Management, Mr. Ronnie Murari. Welcome.
2: Thank you.
1: How are you?
2: Very good. So what about you?
1: I'm doing good, doing good. It's so nice to have this conversation with you.
2: Thank you for the lovely introduction.
1: So Ronnie, tell me something about your journey, how you came to Qatar and your journey with Asset Properties Management in this industry and values that have shaped you.
2: That's a big question. It requires a lot of time, but I'm really honored to say that I came to Qatar specifically to Mall of Qatar to work on building Mall of Qatar.
1: Okay.
2: And you know, for me, it's like building a big place where you should, you know, build a community center, a place where people will gather, people will come, not only within Qatar, but, you know, tourists from abroad. So it's a destination, it's an experience. And that by itself was a great excitement. And, you know, which made me, you know, spend a large time of my initial journey in Qatar in. From 2013 until end of 2016, when we opened Mall of Qatar, it was specifically focused on this project. And I think, you know, it was a big success on the day of opening. We managed to open the mall with over 80% of trading stores, which is a, I think it's a world record in opening a super regional mall with such a high occupancy. And the mall at the time was 98% leased. So, and within maybe 1 or 2 months, we reached above 95% of occupancy. And that was like a big achievement, which I'm proud of. It's a place full of excitement, entertainment, fun. It's a place where all the families gather. Tourists come to visit. They enjoy. Until date, it's been 10 years. This year, we're gonna celebrate the 10th year. The 10th anniversary. We, you know, people, when they come and visit for the first time, new people that come to Qatar and visit for the first time, they feel that this is a brand new project. It's a project that is distinguished. It has many characteristics that differentiate it from others in the region. And this brings me a lot of pride, and I'm so happy about it.
1: Beautiful.
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1: This is me, RJ Sudeep, your host for the podcast Executive Lens. Today, we have with us the CEO of Asset Properties Management, Mr. Ronnie Murari. What change have you observed in the consumer behavior in the last 10 years, especially taking Mall of Qatar into consideration? What change have you seen?
2: In the consumer behavior, you know, the whole, it's a journey that, you know, and it's a learning curve that will never end, and it will continue. Yeah. So I think the key factor is that you need to keep working on developing yourself, updating your information, your data, and coping with all the changes that is, you know, surrounding us. The world now became much smaller.
1: Yes.
2: So all the new technologies, all the new trends hits us very fast. So you need to be ready for that, and you need to adapt to it. And that's what we're trying to do here. You need to, in a mall with such a size, you need to adapt, change the tenant mix. What are now the latest, let's say, points of interest for the consumer? Consumers now, they tend more into going out for food and beverage, for entertainment, amusement, and so on. So we adapted towards that. So we increased percentages of these categories within the mall. We focused more on family, let's say, focused trading brands. And we tried to attract new brands that do not exist in the market. So we should always cope. We should always work on developing ourselves towards reaching the consumers and achieving and meeting the consumers' needs.
1: Beautiful. You know, when we say that the consumer needs, they do change over a period of time. And sometimes a new trend emerges, sometimes a noise emerges, which might look or sound fascinating. So how do you distinguish between a valid, genuine trend and a noise that sounds fascinating?
2: I think you should cater to both.
1: Okay.
2: So you should have tactical plans and you should have strategical plans.
1: Okay.
2: So, and the tactical works on the fast, short-term growing trends, and the strategic should cater for the long-term ones. So again, it's a combination of both that you need to balance. Everything in life needs to be balanced.
1: Okay.
2: So whatever you think about, you should always think on the opposite side. And you should always try to find the balance, will make you go further and further and make you succeed.
1: Beautiful.
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1: This is me, RJ Sudhir, your host for the podcast Executive Lens. Today, we have with us the CEO of Asset Properties Management, Mr. Ronnie Murari. You are a business leader. You are in this field. You're the CEO of the group. How do you balance your professional and personal life?
2: That's my wife would be happy with this question. Actually, that's very important, and I try very hard to do that. We work in a company where we don't stop. We keep we're anxious for more, and we work 24/7, literally. We have projects in Qatar and outside Qatar. Whenever you know, there are big, let's say, storms or big challenges that is facing the world, we would be sitting in our offices and thinking about tomorrow and how, what's the day, what to do the day after. So between the balance between work and family is very important. Despite all this, you should always find time for your family. You should always be there for them. I try as much as possible, and I think I succeed in creating some sort of balance in this life and giving the time that my family needs, because, you know, this is a duty on me personally, similarly of my work duties.
1: As you said, you also prioritize your time with your family. And in order to maintain that, there might be instances where you have said no to something. Like, saying no is also an art. Restraint. I'm not saying that you have to say no to the responsibilities, but the art of knowing where to stop and where to push. How have you figured it out? Like, from your experiences, what have you learned about this?
2: Again, you'll go back to the most important word that I take in my life. It's balance.
1: Balance.
2: So there are moments that you should say no. You should say no. And but on the other side, you will say yes to many other things. How you say it, it's a personality. It's you can be tough. You can be
1: sweet,
2: diplomatic, yeah. Sweet. That's, I think, an art that every person will, you know, will keep to himself. Mm-hmm. I would say that I'm a diplomatic person.
1: Okay.
2: I always try to achieve what I put as objectives, overcome challenges. Saying no is, it's not something that I don't do. I do very often, but I do it in a smooth way, and where the you need to let the people in front of you not take it in a negative way, but take it in a positive way.

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0: This is me, RJ Sudhir, your host for the podcast Executive Lens. Today, we have with us the CEO of Asset Properties Management, Mr. Ronnie Murari. Let me ask you something, okay? I'm a bit curious about this particular thing. So whenever I go to mall, first is window shopping. You go to different outlets, you check out what you like, you don't like, if you want to buy, you buy, or you just roam around. You see things, you see people, you observe people. So do you do that? Do you often go to the mall and observe people, what is going on, how things are going on? Do you do that?
1: All the time.
0: Do you get the time to?
1: All the time.
0: Okay, you love doing that.
1: It's an essential part of the job. Okay. You need to know what's happening. If you don't go to the ground, if you don't walk the floor, you won't really observe and understand the consumer needs, the developments that are required. It is an essential element that needs to be done. Now, I do it, and my eyes are everywhere. I look for the small, tiny things that are wrong that needs to be fixed.
0: Okay.
1: Because I like things to be perfect. I like, especially where we manage, we want to manage with excellence. We want to manage to the extreme. This is what I just mentioned before, that after 10 years of this mall, you will, I can bet you that we can go and walk and you will feel that this is just now have been built or today it was opened.
0: Like, to be and honest, when you told this is, it has been 10 years, I was quite shocked. It was the way the mall is maintained, not just internally, but externally. Everything looks so new.
1: That's the point of differentiation. This is what, a proper professional management team can deliver. This point of excellence is that you look and you anticipate in advance.
0: Okay.
1: You don't be reactive. You need to be proactive. And that's very important in shopping malls.
0: Okay.
1: And you don't let go a small thing. You need to cater for the small defect before the bigger one. So it's a well-known secret, but maintaining it is a very hard job, but we can do it.
2: The Executive Lens with RJ Sudhir. 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
1: This is me, RJ Sude, your host for the podcast Executive Lens. Today, we have with us the CEO of Asset Properties Management, Mr. Ronnie Murari. Anything that you have observed in this mall that usually people, you know, don't look at or people just ignore it?
2: All the time. That's normally when you walk the floor every day, you start getting used into sceneries and you don't observe small things. So it is always great to have a fresh new eye that comes and, you know, have a look all the time. And that's what I try to do. It's not only the mall. You know, we manage many other properties. And so we do that on all the properties. Okay. I try to go one day here, one day there, one day on the other one. Okay. And you always have the look, searching for every single detail. And making sure that everything is to the level that we want to offer to our clients, customers, and so on.
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0: This is me, RJ Sudhir, your host for the podcast Executive Lens. Today, we have with us the CEO of Asset Properties Management, Mr. Ronnie Murari. Now, let's switch this conversation from a business side to more of your personal experience. While we were talking about whether you have been, you go to mall or not to just observe things, you said, yes, it is very important to go and, you know, walk through the ground to see what is happening there. And I believe that it is an important aspect of leadership. You have to walk the ground. You have to see the ground reality. Then only you can build upon something. So according to your experiences, your thought process, what is your school of leadership or what is your style of leadership?
1: You lead by example. That's very, it's very simple and short.
0: Okay.
1: So the rules are there to be implemented on everyone.
0: Okay.
1: So it needs to be implemented on yourself. And you need to show the team what is required. And you need to lead them and be the first on the field that will go and walk this path.
0: Okay.
1: This is very important. Also, you need to always look for new answers, look for out-of-the-box ideas, out-of-the-box solutions. Not every door that closes in front of you is the end of the path. In my opinion, it's just a way to show you or to force you to look for new paths. And there is always
0: a new path
1: that will make you overcome a challenge.
0: Good.
1: So I believe in this. I've followed this all my life. I believe that this is a very important way for all the team to be convinced of and to look for it and to make sure that they implement it.
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1: This is me, RJ Sudhir, your host for the podcast Executive Lens. Today, we have with us the CEO of Asset Properties Management, Mr. Ronnie Murari. Now, you talked about your style of leadership, how you like to lead. It is lead by example. And personally, I believe that that is actually a great way of leading. Because if you're leading, it means that you have to show people that what I'm doing, do what I do, not do as I say. That distinction is quite important when it comes to leadership. Now, my next question that I want to know is, imagine you're talking to a teenage self of yours, someone who is starting off or in a very raw, energetic mode. What advices would you like to give your teenage self from this experience?
2: Patience. I think time will definitely teach everyone much more than what they think that they know. Okay. At every single moment, all the experience that I've gathered until date gives me great experience, but even now I can say that I lack a lot and I still keen to learn more. So I will say, you know, they need to be patient. They need to understand the lessons of life. They take note of all these lessons, learn from them, and move on.
1: Beautiful.
2: And look for, you know, out of the box new ideas. You need them to, you know, their world is different than ours. When we were teenagers, most of the technologies, knowledge, information that is available for current teenagers were not existing. So I think they're far more advanced than us. They will learn it quicker and faster. And hopefully they will go beyond us in the future.
1: In the future. Beautiful. And one thing that you have unlearned in your career.
2: Unlearned.
1: Something that, a belief maybe, that while you were starting your career, you thought, okay, this is the thing. This is the right way. But through the journey, you realize that, okay, this might not be the right way. There are other ways also. Something that you have unlearned and something that you have relearned.
2: This is, you know, everybody makes mistakes and you should learn from them. These mistakes are good because you learn from them and you prevent them in the future. We can give many examples, but that's not, I think, the example itself. It's not important enough. What's important is that

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1: This is me, RJ Sudhir, your host for the podcast Executive Lens. Today, we have with us the CEO of Asset Properties Management, Mr. Ronnie Murari.
2: One thing that differentiates Almaha Island, I think pointing out one thing will be difficult, but three or five
3: many things. Many things. You know, Almaha, the offer, you know, the what we offered in Almaha is something that was missing in Qatar. Okay. So it's the fine dining, high-level fine dining. At the same time, it's, you know, Winter Wonderland also, which is a great family destination, which is, you know, very well known in London. So it was also a great addition to Doha and Qatar in general. Plus, you know, it's the you know, the path, the landscape, the sea, the, you know, the views, the it's a great place to spend time. We invite everyone to come and enjoy the fun and entertainment and leisure offered in Almaha.
2: When I started this podcast, I emphasized on one term: creating experiences. So, why do you think it is very important? So, this question is from the point of view of a customer. Why do you think it is important for a business to think more of customer experience than any other aspect? Why do you think this will be a game changer in this industry?
3: It's the point of differentiation. With the online world that is existing, what differentiates the brick and mortar project is the experience. It's the customer experience, the customer journey. So we need to offer them something that it cannot be felt behind the laptop or on your phone. So this is where, you know, the experience comes. And you need to be very creative, and you need to be... you know, you should always, because the now the requirements are set very high for the consumer. And as I said, the world is very small, and people are exposed to, you know, to everything in the world. So to meet their requirements, you need to plan high, and you need to think out of the box. So we go back to all what we said during this podcast, and this whole thing creates the point of differentiation and the need for meeting the customer needs and creating this massive or this elevated customer experience.
2: So thank you so much, Mr. Ronnie. I really had a great time with you. And I say in every podcast that for me, this is a learning opportunity. When you sit with a leader who has loads of experience, and when you listen to him talk, you know, I try to gather as much as I can, even though as part of my curiosity, I still have a lot of questions left, but time is a limiting factor here, guys. So we are winding up this podcast, but thank you so much for having this conversation with me, taking out your time.
3: Thank you very much. Thank you for coming. And I think you have a great show. It's great for yourself as well, because, and for all the listeners, because, you know, you're opening up for them many different experiences, many different, let's say, type of businesses, which will enrich their and educate their knowledge. Yes. And yourself as well. I think, you know, you're exposed to all these new industries.
2: Yes, yes. Yes.
3: So we will learn from you now, from now on.
2: So that's so nice of you. But once again, thank you so much. And thank you so much to all the audience who are watching us, listeners who are listening to us. And the one thing that I would love to conclude is experiences shape you. And in order to experience knowledge, in order to experience culture, in order to experience education, stay tuned to Executive Lens.
3: Thank you.
2: Thank you.
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3: इसके स्वैग पे मुंडे जाते हैं दिल हार के. लड़की को पसंद है कड़क चाय, मलाई मा.

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